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0: wonder just how long a country mile actually is? Well, we don't know either. But maybe this song will help clear things up.
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0: 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So what are you waiting for? 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

0: Want to be hurt so bad, it hurts so bad. It's Ella Langley. It's Chris Matthews. Put your hands up. New Jelly Roll up after Jordan Davis and Luke Bryan.
1: A few days before he turned 80, he was sitting out back in a rocker. He said, what you been up to lately?

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0: 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I owe about $5,000.
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may be true that we do not have all our ducks in a row. We do have the best country music on the radio, all lined up and ready to roll. For you, that's got to count for something, right? 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